Yes, I was in Miami last week seeing my family. It was very warm. I ate a lot of really good Cuban food. I had a great time in Little Havana. I had a great time seeing 12 members of my family in one house, which I love my family. That's too many members of my family in one house at one time. We went to the cinema together to see Project Hail Mary, which was quite fun, quite nice. Yeah, I'd love to say that I'm happy to be back. I'm kind of in some ways, because there are things I miss about the UK. Did not miss the fucking weather. I went to the gym this morning and got pelted with hailstones and somehow lost my house keys as well. So yeah, my return to the UK could be going better.

Shout out to the Uber driver who picked up me and my mum and absolutely blasted this driving down US1 full tilt, much to my joy and the horror of my mother. A beautiful moment. And it was like 4 o'clock on a Wednesday afternoon as well. Perfection.

I know Pharrell is a terrible man who has done great disservices to music and musicians and deserves to go to the gulag for happy, but the stuff he did with N.E.R.D. is so

Everything.

I don't know if you know that Homer AI thing that was doing the rounds about a month ago. I tuned in once and it was AI Homer Simpson doing this, and it was genuinely one of the most disturbing things I've ever heard.

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1: Hold on, this is a radio version. I'm sorry. I want the one where he says, rub on your titties, right? I don't want Pharaoh Monch to be family friendly. This is not a family friendly song. Long-term.

0: city. 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
0: The gritty committee, pity the fool that act happy in the midst.
2: Yeah, we're going to do this properly. We're doing this properly, or we're not doing this at all, right? I want to hear Pharaoh Munch say titties. So, we're going to get Pharaoh Munch saying titties.
0: Get the fuck

I couldn't have a tribute to Miami without a bit of salsa. I was in a fantastic bar on Wednesday in Little Havana called Ball and Chain, and there was a salsa band playing this and people doing salsa in the doorway, and it was one of those experiences that will stay with me for the rest of my life. I also had the best mojito I have ever drunk there, and sadly I don't think any of the mojito I have is going to compare. Little Havana is very touristy. My mum said that it's become a very different place from when she lived in Miami about 40 years ago, where it just wasn't touristy at all. But it is something that's very cool and magical and unique and distinctively Miami. And if you're there, I do recommend paying it a visit. I have a lot of weird feelings about Miami because I spent some of my childhood there. My mum grew up there and she didn't have the best time growing up there, but it's also where my family live, and I have a lot of a love for my family and a lot of complicated feelings about being back there. I don't know if that visit is going to be the last time I ever visit, because my family are all moving to Massachusetts, where they're from originally, but I'm glad I went. And I'm glad I got to experience it and remember, for all of its wild, wacky, crazy, weird places, just what a beautiful and unique

Thank you for tuning in as always. Stay safe, stay cool, don't do anything that I wouldn't do. And I will see you next week, Chunters. Bye.

Okay. You are now tuned into another episode of Club Sandwich with me, Adam. What's the Wi-Fi?

How's it going, chat? I see you. Shout out Ba, shout out Red, Yellow, Blue, the Jazzy One, Mr. Beatnik, Eggie. What's good, y'all? That last one was Mystic Jungle, Words of Love, Into This, New by Rip Swirl and Maria Somerville. Thank you to Jenny for the last 2 hours of music. That was sweet. That was a fun show. Thank you.

Yeah, that was Rip Swirl, Bizarre featuring Maria Somerville. Into this one, Tombola 94. And this comes from a recommendation from a friend named Kyle. Kyle, thanks for the rec. Let's give it a listen.

Yes, thank you, Kyle, for the sick recommendation. Tombola 94 was the track. Into another recommendation from Olivia, whose band is called Touch Girl Apple Blossom. I'll leave a link in the chat. But this is her recommendation this week. It's called Rhododendron, and it's by Lucy, parentheses, Cooper B. Handy. So let's give that a listen. Let's go.

0: Yes, thank you, Olivia, for the recommendation. Also, shout out to Stacy and Alora, who are driving to New York right now. Drive safe. Talk to you soon.
1: Okay, whoa, what are you doing with my phone, and why are you playing this?
2: I know, this music sucks on purpose. I'm kind of trying to change the vibe of the party so my ride will want to leave sooner.
1: Right, but this is Ben's house, and Ben told me I could play the music, so I'm gonna play the music.
2: Okay, well, no one gives a shit, and I'm pretty sure Ben wants you to stop playing Migos on repeat.
1: Okay, everybody bumps to Migos, so I'm gonna put it back on.
2: Okay, well, you're not the fucking music police. Relax.
1: I'm really relaxed right now. I'm so relaxed. And we're gonna listen to my relaxed music.
2: Okay, you're just being rude now, like... I'm so sorry.

0: Into this by The Grid. The song is called Texas Cowboys.
1: You're from Texas. That's beautiful.
0: The club mix.

Big shout out to Peo Vivas in the chat. I see you, Pedro. What's good? New episode of Brazilian Correspondence coming up tomorrow. I'm excited about that.

Yes, that was The Grid, and the track was called Texas Cowboys, the club mix. Yeah, thanks for tuning in. Come say hi in the chat. The chat button is right below the play button. It says Chuntongo. So if you click on that, you can see what everyone is talking about. Yeah. So into this next one, called Pineapple Machine by Antipolar. Let's go. Club Sandwich. Shout out to Matt Loves Music. We see ya. Also, shout out to The Soup.

Yes, yes. We have about 10 minutes left. And yeah, we're going to start taking it down to the finish line here. Thanks for tuning in. Shout out the chat. And yeah, we're grooving. We are grooving.

And that is Something About Love from the Bam Jam Band. That's brand new. Into this other brand new track, Mutations, Empress of Remix, from the album My Method Actor, The Remixes. Cool. I got two more songs for you guys. And yeah, thanks for tuning in.

0: Yes, that is Mutations, Empress of Remix. Into this clip from Maka.
1: Are you not entertained? Are you not entertained? Is this not why you were here? I was not entertained.
0: Yeah, that's Maka talking about seeing the new Gladiator. So funny.
1: I was not entertained.
0: I was not entertained. Okay, last one from me. Another one from the new album by Rip Swirl. This one is called Call Me, featuring Tanu Kitchan. Thanks for tuning in, everyone. I will see you next Wednesday, noon, Texas time. Thank you. Adios.

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1: first time.

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1: Hey, Oskmal here. Just want to say that I'm really enjoying the experience of the Chontongo, but I wish everyone would stop referring to fake footwork as real footwork. I have to repeat that it's not real footwork, unless it's from Chicago or Bristol, okay? Thanks, guys.

and not like muffled drums be beating on the inside of the shell. In the world's broad field of battle, in the great barnyard of life, be not like those lazy cattle, be a rooster in the strife. Lives of roosters all remind us, we can make our lives sublime, and when roasted, leave behind us hind tracks on the sands of time. Hind tracks that perhaps another chicken drooping in the rain, some forlorn and henpecked brother, when he sees, shall crow again. Life is real, life is earnest, and the shell is not its pen. Egg thou art, and egg remainest, was not spoken of the hen.

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wants to be the winner? 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Who wants to be the winner?

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I know he's really busy, but I think he enjoys it. It's a good job. I suppose the dress is not going to be so it's not as good as it is.

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1: Or at least you would be if my fucking mix was working. What's going on with the tech here, bro? Give me 2 secs. Ah, your record box crashed. That would be why. You know what? This is a great start to the first show of the new year, isn't it? Me just having a mare. But you know what? It's okay. We can start again. New year, new beginnings. It's all good.
3: Or we won't.
1: This is a bit of a shitter, isn't it? Why is none of my technology working? Is this because it's Mercury in Gatorade again? I mean, it wouldn't surprise me. But yeah, I hope you've all had a good new year. I'm hoping to do something a little bit different from what Lingy did. This is not going to be as emo. It's not going to be emo at all. What am I talking about? This is just going to be me playing music I like and yapping. So on that note...
2: Hi, George.
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5: Sticks and stones may break my bones, but names will never hurt me.

So shout out to everyone in the chat room, as always. Shout out to Mare. Shout out to Rival Dealer. Shout out to Lingy. Shout out to Wombot. Shout out to Jazzy, Maestro Hat, Adam. The whole crew is representing. If you're listening and you're not a part of it, please join in and say hello. Yeah, be good to see you. And tell me what your New Year's resolutions are, because I genuinely want to hear them. Mine are to DJ more, sell my book, and squat 150. You know, just simple things, innit? Oh yeah, I remember to take my meds every day, which I've already broken.

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To which I would say, it's the first Monday of the year, you gotta get the body moving, right? It's cold as balls out there, and if you stay in one place, you're just gonna ossify and turn into a frozen person. And we don't want that. This is an hour of power, right? If I'm not making you move your ass, I am doing something wrong, and I am not fulfilling my job description. So, yeah. Move that body, shake that tush, lads. Come on, let's do this.

Yes, I hate to be the bearer of bad news, but it is the first Monday in 2025, which means we've got 52 more to get through, which in some ways is a shitter, because, God, that's a lot of weeks. But on the plus side, that's 52 more episodes of the Hour of Power, so, well, hey, that's good for me.

This banger is called 24 Hours in a Disco by Kiki Qian. I'm sorry if I've not pronounced that right. And while I am pro disco and pro dancing, 24 Hours in a Disco might be a bit much for me now. I'm old. I mean, if the disco had beds, we could have like a party nap and like food, maybe. But I can't imagine that happening. But you know, maybe you're different.

Are you all enjoying yourselves? Talking about crisps in the chat, I just want to say that when it comes to prawn cocktail crisps, the limit does not exist for me. I could eat a swimming pool full of those bad boys. I'm going to say it would be an Olympic-sized swimming pool as well.

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And I feel it's been to my credit. This is not an obscure banger, though. This is Prefab Sprout.

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0: 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And I will see you next week. 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Bye.
1: What's your favourite sandwich? 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What's yours? 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

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It's a lovely day in the Chuntaverse. I'm trying out a reckless and lazy new setup today. So sorry if the sounds a bit odd. I love you all very much. Happy Chuntmas.

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And it's just got coffee overflowing all over the side of the cup. So I guess it's time to attempt bean number one for the second time. Whoops. Good morning, Elizabeth. Good morning to all the silent listeners. I'm sure there's at least one of you.

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That was Feist and the Kings of Convenience. Before that, what was before that? Oh, it was, I was in the pub at Christmas with Elizabeth and my friend Jack and his friend Nick. And it was Clara by Juno. Or was it Juno by Clara? Anyway, he came on the radio and he said, oh, I play bass on this. I've forgotten that. Hang on there. This is Tommy Mickey. And yet so far away.

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Ah, Ron. Hope you're all right, Ron. 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Free Ron. Okay, this is my current favourite song in the world. I'm absolutely obsessed with it. 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

Yeah, rest in peace, Clifford Brown. That was Dizzy Gillespie with I Remember Clifford. Live gig, I think it's a Newport Jazz Festival, but I'm not certain. Oh, no, do you know what? It's one of those things where the US Army used to pay musicians to go on tours around the world to cheer them up when they were fighting in fucking horrendous places and no one was having fun at all.

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Coming up next is Cameroni. Excited to hear that. One of Dallas's friends. Ben Glyph at 9. Annika at 10. That's early, man. That's early in Colorado. Palm Tree Crab. Lingi at 12. Mads at 1. Scully at 2. And then it's getting messy. Alex at 3. Dale at 4. And Veneer at 5. What a beautiful way to chunt. And we've got Marlon at 6. Jeannie at 7. Coco at 8. Mayor at 9. And Emily doing her first ever chunt at 10. And then finishing off the day. That's out. Beautiful.

0: That was mean, sure. 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I last at least 100 seconds.
1: Hello. So, are you ready for the hard stuff? 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
1: I'm Annika, aka Untitled Goose Girl, and you're listening to Colorado Kool-Aid.
0: What's that you say? What's Colorado Kool-Aid? Well, it's a can of Coors brewed from a mountain stream. It'll set your head on fire and make your kidney scream. Oh, it sure is fine. Yeah, we's having ourselves one of them real good times.
2: Robin Hood and Little John walking through the forest, laughing back and forth at what the other has to say. Reminiscing this and that and having such a good time. Oodle-lolly, golly, what a day. Never ever thinking there was danger in the water they were drinking, they just guzzled it down. Never dreaming that a scheming sheriff and his posse was a-watching them and gathering around. Robin Hood and Little John running through the forest, jumping fences, dodging trees and trying to get away. Contemplating nothing but escaping fire.

Hello, everyone. Good afternoon. It is Wednesday, July 16th. Beautiful sunny day here in Porto. Hopefully the weather's great wherever y'all are. This one underneath is Just Like Heaven, cover by Pedal Steel Noah. I love his covers. And before that was Oodalali from Robin Hood soundtrack by Roger Miller. Probably my favorite Disney movie and favorite Disney movie soundtrack. Just going to be playing a bit of everything today. Feeling a bit of summertime blues, like tired of being hot and mosquito bitten a bit. Low energy, so maybe the tunes reflect that a little bit. Hope everyone out there is feeling good today and that you sit back and enjoy. If you're tuned in, say hi in the chat or shoot me a message.

This one was Adventures of the Invisible Dog by Alan Walks. Before that was Dandelion River Run by Mimi and Richard Farinha. Before that, Rokudenashi by Fluid. Next, I'm going to play a dedication for my sister. I was going to save this till the end in case I cry, but she has to go to the doctor in a bit, so I'm going to try to keep it together. She just had a baby a few days ago, her second little girl. So I wanted to play this song for her and also for Ava and Evelyn, who are sisters. So this is My Sister by Reba McEntire.

a bit hard to follow that one up, out to my sister again and to her daughters. This one underneath Payador by Tim Hill. Big shouts out to everyone tuned in the chat here. Pedro, Nemi Reader, Maestro Hat, Zilla, Laundrista, Joss, and Matt. And big shouts out to Gwen, to my husband, Joao, aka Mr. Buck Dancer, and everyone else tuned in. Again, this one underneath is Payador by Tim Hill.

0: One is Summertime Blues by Alan Jackson. Did anyone else have a summer job in high school? I worked, well, during the year and in the summer, I worked at a thrift store. But all the cool kids were either lifeguards or there was like a ice cream stand, like an ice cream and burger stand near my house that a lot of the cool kids worked at in summer. Before that was Kinito no Lion by Nobuyasu Okabayashi. I just got that album, Kinito no Lion, on Discogs. I just got it in the mail yesterday. Very exciting. Next, little Willie Nelson. This is Funny How Time Slips Away.
1: Well, hello there. It's been a long, long time.
0: Also, shout outs to Young Dale and Big Bunny Brer and my cousin Nora and anyone else who's just joining. This is Colorado Kool-Aid.

But remember what I tell you. In time, you're gonna pay.

All right, this one underneath is Home Among the Swinging Stars by Mapache. Before that was Should Have Been a Cowboy, classic song by Toby Keith, who sadly passed away last year. Before that was

I've just had a very exciting and unexpected message here in the chat. Big shout out to Evan, old friend of mine. Yeah, we met in Kyoto almost 10 years ago when I was living in Shiga Prefecture, pretty close to Kyoto, and I used to go there to party and stuff. I think we actually met maybe at a Halloween party in Osaka. But anyway, great to have you here. Great to hear from you. Hope you enjoy the show.

That was Emily Nenni with Long Game. And before that was Every Night by Odetta. Before that was Taos to Tennessee by Tish Hinojosa. Next one's going to be my last one. It's going to be a version of These Days by Greg Allman. Allman brother and brief husband of Cher and Hair Goals. So hope everyone enjoyed the show today. Thank you all so much for tuning in. I'll be here same place, same time in 2 weeks, Wednesday, 5 o'clock Portugal, UK time in 2 weeks, unless something happens, like last week when we had to take the dog to the vet. Anyway, let's finish it off. It's These Days by Greg Allman. Thank you everyone so much, and have a great rest of your day.

0: Knock, knock.
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0: Chanti. 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

Yes, yes. DJ Sayan, live and solo in the massive pirate, Dalston. Solo for now, I'm sure people are showing up soon. Just getting set up, getting ready to go. It's a nice spot, double the size, about right, of the other ones. 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
2: Bro.
3: Is this? You're already. 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
1: What?

0: 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We got Pierre. We got Alex on the decks. We got Trow. 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
1: Pretzel. 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
0: We got Toby. We got Catelyn. We have... Okay.
1: Oh, well, young Dale has just walked in. Let's go. 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
1: Someone pulled out a USB stick. Are we live?
2: Good morning.
1: Good morning. Stand by for music.
3: Just play, do like beatboxing or something. Oh no, we got it.
4: Let's do some live jingles.
2: One, two, one, two. Good morning, everyone. Love is every time we meet. 220. The chants are inside. Okay.

0: Yes, yes.
1: Yes, yes. Yes,
2: yes. Apologies for technicals. That was me. I pulled out a USB. Never pull out a USB. Oh no. Oh no. Corrupted USB? Has it happened already?

All right. Hello. Welcome. You're listening to Chunt FM. 5 from the Dalston studio in London, United Kingdom. The studio is packed. Another 40 minutes here. And then we're switching over to Palanga. 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Stay locked.

0: Hello, hello, hello. Good evening.
1: Good morning. No, what are we? 2:30.
0: Good afternoon. 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

enjoying the experience of the Chontongo, but I wish everyone would stop referring to fake footwork as real footwork. I have to repeat that it's not real footwork.

0: Way. What? Yes. Oh my god, live from Texas, ladies and gentlemen. Live from Texas. We got Lithuania in the building. We got Texas
1: spot at the soup spot.
0: At the soup spot. 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

0: the biggest shout out to Finnish legend Juhana. What's up, Arseny? Yo, Luca's about to tune in. Luca, Claybu coming through. Welcome to Claybu. Den Haag in the building.
1: We need eyes, Claybu.

0: 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The best. Sincerely, Large Trousers. Large Trousers. If you're just tuning in, we got the Chunk Crew live from Dalston Pirate Studios.
1: Hey, Adam's colleague.
2: Matt.
1: Could it be Matthew?
0: We got Matt. We got Clay Boo. We got Adam. What's the Wi-Fi? We got the Pelonga Massive. Stay locked. We're going live in Pelonga in 15 minutes.

How we doing, everyone? Hey, big up Adam, big up Arseny, Luca, Matt. Roll call, showing love to my chunts. Yep.

0: mother lover, my baby. 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
1: Out to the chat crew. Out to Juana. Out to Flareon. 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Out to Colm.

0: Okay, buddies, we're switching over to Palanga now. Palanga.live.
1: Ohayo, Mamuro. What are you doing? The weather is very good.
2: Ohayo, Rio. I am actually okay. I am listening to Chanta Tham right now.
1: Nice, Mavri. I actually didn't go to outside today, but now I'm in the balcony and it's super nice weather. I'm thinking to go to outside, but I'm not sure.
2: Rio, don't go to balcony. Go to chant.org. Konnichiwa.
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4: Hey, this is Flo. I am out to the Chitango. Long live the revolution.
0: I'm Sayan, and this is Malaric Mondays. I'm in Italy right now, so I don't have access to my DJ setup. So this is a pre-record. It's going to be a full set of Italian music with some sounds and recordings that I've made while I'm here, just thrown in occasionally. I hope you enjoy it, and I'll be back next week for

Yeah.

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Love's up.

world, here cometh the dreamer. 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
2: 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We are 300. Keep on chanting. Troops, troops.
3: Hello, Ken. Well, here we are again. Another Friday night. 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

0: 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I thought I got the last. 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
1: If necessary?

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1: Oh, it's a late bar tonight.
0: Did I tell you the story about when I apprehended a mugger outside Brixton Tube?
1: A little bit before.
0: What do you mean you don't believe me? It's true. It's true, man. Everything I say is true.
2: I don't believe you, Ken.

folks, how are we doing? Welcome to Slump Companion. What you're hearing underneath is The Average Disco Band from their album Music of the Beatles Goes Disco. I picked this one up on my recent trip to Madrid, and my one word review of this album, shite. It's really awful, but this cover of Help is just about passable. I hope you enjoy the show.

I swear to God, Athens of the North have been absolutely knocking it out of the park with their reissues. The last two or three that's come out on that label have been absolutely brilliant. This one is Salir del Agüero by El Califón. They're a South American band who were active in Zurich in the early 80s. And it's just gorgeous. I love it. I love it to death.

This is Grupo Serenata. This one's on the latest Luke Una compilation, which I'm happy to report is absolutely brilliant.

I feel like I always forget to do shoutouts on this show, so I'm going to rectify that now. Shout out Eggslut, DJ Sayan, Tiger, shout out to Gumbitar who was here earlier, and shout out the Jazzy One, always.

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1: I'm going to close out now with something nice and gentle. 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
2: Oops. Yes. It's Mount Eric Mondays. This is Gentle Acid Part 2. The long-awaited return of a quite an early show I did. 2022, I think it's like October, November 2022. Of tunes that are a bit acidy but also kind of soft and nice. And since today is the 3rd of March, aka 303, seemed like an appropriate thing to bring back. This one is Ghost Assembly String Reprise.

This one's Apiento, Things You Do For Love. It's not the normal version I play, it's the machine version, which is a little bit more acidy, I think.

three different sources for the bits on here. A couple from Hell Yeah Recordings, who have a bit of a niche for this kind of stuff. In particular, they've got two lads over there, Calm and Coyote, who both do these kind of deep Balearic Acid kind of things, often remixing other artists on their label. So yeah, big shouts to Hell Yeah Recordings. If I remember, they were also a big feature in the first show I did of Gentle Acid. So playing some of the newer bits this time around, or just stuff I missed.

This is another artist who might come up a couple of times in the show. Palm Bowman 2, who is Dutch, actually. Shouts to the Netherlands, of course. Yeah, a lot of his stuff falls into this category. And again, the kind of ambient, acid-y type of thing. Not sure if I had any of his tunes in the first show. I don't think so. Although I know I had the record already at the time. There's a beautiful sunset going on in the background here. Might snap a pic and share it with the class. Spring has sprung in the Netherlands. It's like 10 degrees today, really beautiful sunny day, and apparently going up to 15, 16 this weekend. Woo!

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Oh yeah. Okay, it's gonna be no blend, but it's gonna actually be possible to play a tune. Let's go. That is good enough for me.

another one from Pombo and Tubus. What a beautiful tune. I think I bought this record and started listening to it years and years ago before I was really mentally ready for it. I liked it, but I didn't like it as much as I like it now, years later. I guess it grew on me over time.

This one, Mooney Lena, who I believe is from Stockholm. This one's on Huntley's and Palmer's, bought it years and years ago. The track title might be difficult for me to pronounce, but I can give it a go. Mikoriza. Something like that, Mikoriza. Anyway, it's Mooney Lena on Huntley's and Palmer's. You should be able to find the album.

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Jet trails across the sky. And it's still feeling warm and balmy in the spring evening. It's a beautiful time to be alive.

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Especially hitting with the sunset. I actually heard this one at a festival at sunrise. 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Really hit the spot then. 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
2: 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Always grateful to hear more of this kind of stuff. 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

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Roy the Ravers, I think, has a couple more tunes in this kind of vibe as well. But yeah, all-time classic this.

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That's everyone I could see easily. Okay, Grapes has been in the bath. Picture that. Woo! Okay, Grapes is now out of the bath and ready to go, so I'll play you a couple more minutes of this 11-minute song, and then I'll love you and leave you. Shouts to Matt Triple T. Imagine the technicals of a Grapes show done from the bath. Electronics falling in the water every 2 to 3 minutes. Slow electrocution of our favorite boy. Ooh, this bit when the drums kick out. Ooh. Ooh. That hits the spots.

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I'm not ashamed to say that. Emotinium.

0: Such a good song to end on, especially when you don't know when the next person will be ready, because it is literally like 12 minutes long, so you can just play it out, and then when someone's ready to go, you just, I don't know, dub echo and fade, probably. We'll see what I decide to do. What a lovely little interlude this is, isn't it? I swear it does this like 3 times in the song, where it just drums cut out. Ooh. 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Ooh. Yeah, there's so much more of this genre to bring back for another show. I haven't even got into the Donato Dodzi, Tin Man, Richie Horton. There's a whole world of maybe slightly more up tempo, but still with this kind of soft acid feeling. Big day of radio on Channel FM today. I should probably shout that out. Grapes use Audio Hijack. We had an early edition of Panty Soakers with Lingy, 11 to 12 GMT. The jazzy one doing a lovely tribute show to Angie, Roberta, and Gwen, our sadly recently departed soul legends. This, of course, has been Manaric Mondays. Up next, we've got Hugging the Center Line with Grapes Commute. After that, Marlon Rando's Hour of Power. And then tonight, for any interested parties who like to do a little bit of organizational politics, we have the Chunt General Assembly, 10th edition. Can you believe it? We've been trying to be slightly more organized for 10 full months now. Okay, Grapes is ready. Let me fade out. Big shouts to all of you. Much love. It's always a pleasure to play for you, and really enjoying putting a bit more effort into some conceptual shows, some more, good stuff. I'm trying to be better, because it's better for me and it's better for you. So yeah, much love to everyone. Stay locked for our dear friend Grapes Commute. And it's spring, so bear that in mind. Love you all. Ciao, ciao.
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0: Next up, something very good and amazing. 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
1: Honestly, I am so horny right now.
0: Say
1: in the bus, do it in the bus. Let's do it in the bus. Let's do it in the bus. Let's do it in the bus. Let's do it in the bus. Let's do it in the bus. Let's do it in the bus.

This is DJ Sayan wishing you a happy Churth Day.

Hi everyone, this is DJ Sayan, special lunchtime edition of Maniac Mondays, because we've got Snack Machine, 5 till 7, special in-person Snack Machine, so shifted a little bit earlier. Thank you to Chunt Castle crew, especially Al, for the last couple hours. Really lovely. Good birthday vibes. Starting slow here because I'm still getting shit set up, but yeah, gonna keep some similar vibes. Just groovy, chill, recovery, man, because I'm that good. I don't know about the rest of you. And then maybe we can talk a little bit about like favorite 369 moments in a bit when I get my mic stand set up. Ciao a tutti.

Okay. I think that's enough pure ambient for now. 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

Yeah, to be clear, this one's not about it'll all be over because you'll be dead. Or I suppose it sort of is, but it's these are Jesus people, so it'll all be over because we'll ascend to heaven. So don't worry about it too much.

Okay. I was just struggling with the mic a little bit there. Shout out to whoever at the mic stand company decided that instead of going for the traditional lefty-loosey, righty-tighty approach on the clamp, they would go the other way around so that hungover people on a Monday morning would struggle with it.

Shout out to Ask, 5 HTP and magnesium. Great shouts too. Literally just fill your body to the brim with any kind of vitamins you can get your hands on. Eat a fruit as well. Just at least one fruit. Help yourself out.

Yes, shout out to Colm making the discovery of MCAT. It's a long story and very UK-ish. Basically, there was a period in the UK where there were these things called... Well, basically, MCAT was the main one, but there was like various so-called legal highs that you could buy just like over-the-counter, all over the place. And they weren't illegal, but they behaved kind of like drugs. Or exactly like drugs. MCAT was the big one of those. So lots of people were doing MCAT in the UK for a bit there.

I love that in the UK, the grand tradition of buying dodgy shit from a dodgy shop and putting it in your face, which is allegedly legal, still was going on ages later than elsewhere. When I lived in Manchester, which I guess would have been 2015, my flatmate and his mates would do this stuff that they called cocaine, which was like, yeah, another legal high type thing. It came in a little package that said plant food, not for human consumption on it, which a lot of these did. And it stank to fucking high heaven, disgusting smell, and I was never tempted. It just seemed horrible.

0: 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Coco and Co.
1: Shout out to Serge Gainsbourg on this one. I love that vibe where for a period of like 15 or 20 years he was just writing every single pop song in France. Most of it wasn't released as him. Got another singer on it, but it's basically all him. He was the whole French music industry for a while there.
0: Lui qui lui botte papa. Vu il est KO. Coco and Co.
1: Yes, shout out to Alex for saying that we ripped Avalon and Newman. 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
0: C'est un crack, c'est un pote. Lui c'est la fleur de pavot, Coco and Co. 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

Shout out to Psych Magic on this one. Their various compilations are always so good. The edits are sick. You could do a whole Maniac Mondays just with a few of those comps. Easy. Really got the vibe right. This one from Magic Sunset.

Yes, shout out to the Castle crew putting eggs into their beans and comb for perfect diagnosis, shakshuka, full British style.

Yes. Producer Alex saying the bingo was a big highlight, definitely. I thought in general having the screen up was good. Like, I was a bit worried that sometimes it would distract from the main event, but I think it was, you know, it's a big part of what we do, having the chat, having the gifts going. And the bingo was hilarious. The excitement every time something new got crossed off, people were tangibly excited. So yeah, big shout.

Yeah, I was wondering about the too many shroom and not enough shroom things. We don't necessarily need to out anyone, but I'm curious too.

Shout out to Red Laser on this one. Got this on a big double disc of their edits of Hard to Find tunes.

Yes, shout out to Freya, who says she can't relate to this song right now. Well, I can't either, really, but I'm calling it like I'm manifesting, I guess, by playing this.

Sorry, this one's a bit crackly, but I think it's listenable still. Hopefully it won't skip. This is like a £1 bin at the record shop. Bye.

Yeah, I've got this one on a sort of compilation, I guess. It's called Soul Construction. It's got this really weird, freaky cover, which is probably why I picked it up in the first place, but the cover looks like it's on some kind of like dark techno shit, some kind of sci-fi imaging. So I think I picked it up in the thing, and then I looked at it and I was like, oh, these are just like nice old soul tunes. So I bought it, but I don't know if it's like a bootleg or if it's legit. Either way, it's got some good tunes.

I don't know much about that scene other than fuck, what are they called? Boney M, right? Boney M were a German disco group as well. Was that a big thing that was going on? Was there loads of German disco?

It's incredible that a song that can make you feel things like this is performed by a band with a name as silly as Sergio Messina and the 420s. Yeah, I agree, Colin. It sounds like it's definitely inspired by Air. I've got to shout out the label that this came out on, Hell Yeah Recordings. Big inspo for me getting into the whole Balearic thing. Really good label coming out of Italy.

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Adam's not here, so I'm just going to play one more. Shout out to Grapes for playing this one at the party.

funny moment at 369 when I pulled this out of the bag and Grapes looked at me like, oh, you're not going to play that right now, are you? Because it was in the bag that Grapes had brought to.

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2: Excuse me. 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What's 300 minus 1? 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

Hello, hello. Is Mike coming through?

Welcome to Finferno. It's Bloody Bin Day. Coming to you live

Okay, the mic is locked in. I'll go again. Welcome, Binferno, Big Bunny Brer, back to back with Kinematics. Back to back with me, number two. It's bloody bin day, isn't it? Buns kicked us off. Now Kinematics on the deck. We're here for 3.5 fucking hours. Rumour is we're going to try and keep it down to 140 initially. And if I don't, I'll get punched. Let's go!

immaculate blend there for Kinemax. Jeez. Okay, the vote appears to be 7:30. It's all good. All right, shout out time. Shout out to Andy, to the Longerista, to Tra La La. Buns with the FX. To the Jazzy One. To producer Alex. Thank you, Alex, for saving them the gap. Sorry we didn't ask you. Fail. Shout out to Sean. Mr. Consistent. Maleric fucking Mondays. If we missed you, let us know. 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

7:30. 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

is Binferno. 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It's now one for one. No messing around.

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Phil from Buns here. 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
1: Oh shit. 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He's a full 4-4 advocate. All right, listen to Binferno. Buns, back to backs, Killer Max, back to backs number 2. Live. London. 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

0: 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Shout out PK.
1: PK, sort me out that fucking 160 night at Murmur, yeah? Come on.

We should also mention there's some weird open decks thing going at Pirate tonight. A whole bunch of people playing 15 minutes of pretty shit music. Right, so Kinematics is saying actually there was some good stuff.